the crime scene, 611 boxes, around 21 gas leak, 42494, flex first. Thurman again, 609 Tower 619, 611 boxes, around 21 gas leak, 42494, Legacy Park Drive, Cross Reading, Livingston Terrace. Better gas outside of 2007.

0: 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Contact Washington Gas, Odor Gas outside near their patio. Washington Gas has a 1 hour ETA, 20-08. 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FedEx 635 Charlie, 65 box 624-14, entry from the fall, 21177 Boston Terrace, unit 202, Crossroad Brandy Terrace, 81 year old male, 2009.
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0: Okay, 635. Be advised when I do the call. Can I get in 654 for the medic?
2: Paramedic, engine 609 is on the scene. He's going to be staged in Livingston Terrace in Legacy Park. He'll be outside investigating.

0: permitted in 609-2011. Medic 635 Charlie from Loudon.
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0: Police 6 Bravo Box, 24-08, in Schuylkill Falls, 20437 on Crescent Point Place. Medic 600 Dr. Charlie, 6 Bravo Box, 24-08, in Schuylkill Falls, 20437 on Crescent Point Place, across from the Hammers Way. 93-year-old male, 2019.
1: Long from paramedic into 609.
0: Nope. Paramedic into 609.
1: Original caller said they spelled gas on top Charlie in the building. Since that time, they said the cell has dissipated. They called Washington Gas. We're getting normal readings, zeros on everything with 20.9% oxygen. We call this good intent.
0: Permanent again, 69 runs correct.

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Medic 613 engine, 20 responded, Bravo, Box 61303, public service, 125, Cloud Drive Southwest, building K, Kilo, apartment number 11. Male patient, sitting on the front steps of the building, requesting assistance getting up to the third floor, 2026. Apartment number 11. Male patient, sitting on the front steps of the building, requesting assistance getting up to the third floor, 2026.

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0: Just update. Had a leak from 20164 Hardwood Terrace, leaking into 20162 on the first floor. 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I'm in service, switching back to 6 Alpha.
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13 Charlie, taxi to 12-6-2015, fall 1-2-2-2. Sarah, southeast. Charlie, traffic 26-12-6-2015 for a fall. 1-2-2-2, Ribbon Line, Santa Fe, southeast. Pressure, shady down my way, southeast. Annual, email, 2110.

0: 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And slip a building around 7,000 feet in the face. 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

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And 618, just called about 618-06, fire alarm, 47585, Reef Stairs, Crescent Sandbank Square. 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

engine 618, 6 Bravo Box, 618, 06 Fire Alarm, 475, 85, Reef Terrace, Charles Street, Sandbank Square. 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

0: 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We're on the scene. It's going to be at the intersection of Belmont and Truro Parish. We out check.
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Engine 618, Tower 611, respond 6 Bravo, Block 6, 1806, commercial fire alarm. 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
1: This is engine 618. We're on scene at Trump Golf Course. They have a smoke detector that's malfunctioning. No smoke in the area around it. It's right outside of an elevator shaft. No smoke in the shaft or the one level below. Just got to place the building on fire watch. There is one person that will be here the rest of the night.
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0: Did the elevator automatically recall?
1: Yes, that's stuck on the bottom floor.

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1: Okay, that's fine. Just fill out your forms and first deal.
0: Copy. And just to say, team player.

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Paramedic 625, I asked ambulance 615, Charlie, paramedic engine 611, respond 6, Bravo, box 611-09, trouble breathing. 302 North Argan Avenue. Medic 625, advance ambulance 615, Charlie, paramedic engine 611, respond 6, Bravo, box 611-09. Trouble breathing, 302 North Argan Avenue, crossing to Fletcher Road. 56-year-old male, 2243.

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Smoke in the structure, 2304.

0: Engine 624, medic engine 611, battalion chief 601, responding 6 Delta Attack 11, for structure fire, Chipotle, 22,000 Dulles Retail Plaza, Cross Street Columbia Drive. 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
1: Sorry, if it's almost correct.
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0: 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Nothing of it besides Alpha, Bravo, Charlie, and Delta. Gun engine 624, rescue 635 on that day. I'll go ahead and establish

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Please, 08 Wingate Place Southwest, pressing to Newhall Place Southwest. 17-year-old male, 23.

Paramedic Engine 612 Bravo, Paramedic Engine 612 respond, 9 Delta Box 90515, structure fire 723 East Potomac Street. Paramedic Engine 6 Bravo, Paramedic Engine 612 respond, 9 Delta Box 90515, structure fire 723 East Potomac Street. Report fire under reports 2315.

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Frontier Mail. Right, we'll see you. 2316.

Medic 439 for American Engine 611, respond 6 Bravo, Box 6102, diabetic emergency, 101 West Laurel Avenue. Medic 439 for American Engine 611, respond 6 Bravo, Box 6102, diabetic emergency, 101 West Laurel Avenue, crash sheet of North Amelia Street. 74-year-old female, 23-26.

Avenue, 439, paramedic in 611, 6 about 6102, Chain Avenue, emergency, 101 West Lowell Avenue, Cross Street, North Mary Street, North Shore Boulevard. 74-year-old female, have a little trigger, general weakness, 2329.

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Rescue 635, safety 603, 5 Charlie, box 515, 01 Kilo. 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All right, so roll over. James Madison Highway, Logan Road. Jeep Ranger on the side, 0032.

Germany, getting 624, register 635, 6 problem, 654, 14, horse fire alarm. 21195, Atlanta Boulevard. 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

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Detroit Fairfax County, 4 Bravo Box, 40412, Trouble Freezing, 12710 Society Drive, 28-year-old male, 0133.

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Yankee 14, Charlie Medics at 17, Charlie 6. Caesar. Yankee 14, Charlie Medics at 17, Charlie. 3200, Caesars. 111 North 16th Street. Yeah, number 4, crossing East Main Street. 39 yellow female, 0249.

Ambulance 614 Charlie, medic 617 Charlie, responding 6 Bravo Box 60-200 for seizures. 111 North 16th Street, apartment number 4, Park East Main Street. 39-year-old female, seizure. 0-52.

Rising Sleep 30 is final last year, take a close arrow. That's procedures. 111 North 16th Street. Sleep 30 is final last year, 2000. Assist with the seizure. 111 North 16th Street, unit number 4, crossing East Main Street. Annual female, 3254.

Okay, 622, 612, Boston, 2212, fall, Wilton Roots, Ashford, Chinlin. 622, 612, Boston, 2212, for fall, Wilton Woods, Ashford, Senior Living, 44145, Russell Branch Parkway, Unit 184, Carson, Ashford, Parkway, Plaza. 99-year-old female, surge 55.

Rescue engine 602 responding to Swallowbox XP200 procedures, 111 North 16th Street, apartment number 4, Carson East Main Street, 39-year-old female, seizure, 0257.

22-22 responding to Bravo Mike 6-22-12 for a fall. Walt Mullet Ashburn, 44145, Russell Bridge Parkway, Unit 184, crash at Ashbrook Marketplace Plaza. I, a 9-year-old female, fell out of bed. Injuries, lower bladder. And rescue engine 602, you can reach any service.

Tanger 627, Engine 607, Rescue 607, Tanger 603, Tower 619, Pyrrhon 627, Safety 603, 5 Delta, Fox 515, 20 CQ, Meech Blade, Prince of County, First Sergeant Fire, 16020, Quarters Land. Tanger 627, 637, Battalion 2603, Tower 619, Pyrrhon 627, Tanker 637, 603, Rescue 607, 5 Delta, Box 515, 01 Kilo, Person 515, 22 Kilo, Meech Blade, Prince William County, Structure Fire, 16020, Quarters Lane. 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

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Lansdowne Woods, Riverbend, 19385, Cypress Ridge Terrace, 421. 74-year-old female, complaining of lower back pain. 0352.

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General stomach pain, 0404.

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Well, 6-10-9 Bravo. 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

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This is about 5 Summit Illness, 1015 Mark 8 Court, Crawford, West Greenbourne Avenue. 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

been 623, 623, 618. That's a lot. 2256, Cameron Sports Square, cursive. There's. Car rising, she's locked in out of the house, 0541.

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CHF history, 0602.

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Medic 635 Charlie. 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Also, whatever, same line.

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0: 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They're 1-3.
1: And you're 3-3, good.
0: From the scene of a large data center, Pearson's building is being evacuated. We are on side alpha. We will have the FDC in our own water all the way down at the end. We got that, Kenny.
1: Okay. We'll have this first in special service come up with you for a recon because everybody else stayed at the entrance.
2: Apache 601. From Vantage 6.3, we're on the same area behind 303.
1: Okay. 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
2: Just prior to the gate on Delta Summit Court will be it.
1: How'd you direct?
2: Time to sit your line is correct. All incoming edge stage just by the gate on Summit Court, 0635.

0: Rescue 635, are you ahead of tower 611?
1: Yes, sir. We're ahead of tower 611.
0: Okay. Come up behind me, you can come in to the gate, and tower 611 is going Dulles Summit Court.
1: Rescue 635 is direct.
2: It is 624 is on the scene. Third news station.
1: Service left on King Station. Sir, rescue 635 on the scene. First news special.
0: Nice. I'm going to establish so that Dulles Summit command for my vehicle. Be positioned on side out. I'm going to be right across from the primary entrance that engine 303 has made entry.
3: Time Chief, 6-1-9 direct. Savage Command, Vine Alpha. 0636.
4: Hey, engine 303.
0: 303, good.
4: We got a building we're at, walking us through the location. So far, no smoke in the building.
0: Okay, I have rescue 635. We have a building we're at. They're coming in.
4: Yeah. My information 623.
0: 63.
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0: Alright, you said pod 6 under floor?
5: That's correct. The smoke flash photo.

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1: Engine 303, good.
0: Alright, we're in the area looking for the specific floor tile for detector 39. With all the vents in the floor, I'm confident in saying there's no smoke and no fire.
1: Alright, cop.
2: Do we want any,
1: that reported the smoke?
0: I did not find the RP. I've got the building rep. We stated when the alarm went off, they're the reason, or they're the ones that pulled the trigger to evacuate. I don't get nobody claiming they saw smoke.
1: Rescue 635, your X-ray and crew is still close to the front door.
0: Yes, sir, that's correct.
1: Have some of the guys check with these security guys out front and see if they got any other reports from anywhere in the building.
0: We're direct.
1: Let's have 623

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1: Good.
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1: 623, go ahead.
0: Trying to get security guard in the van himself right now. We're stuck in the lobby.
1: Okay.
0: Van from engine 303.
3: Alright, confirming there's smoke and fire, malfunctioning detector. According to the building rep, there was no reported smoke. Just a different alarm than they normally receive.
1: Okay, I copy that. 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
2: Dulles on the command.
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Medic 650 response to Bravo Box 6108 Injury from Fall, 204 North Dogwood Court, Cross Street, West Beach Road, 550 year old female, 0800.

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0: 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That is no patient found. 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We're going to be returning.
1: Strike, no patient found, 0803. 615 responding, 65 about 611-08, call 204 North Dogwood, 4 Cross Street, West Beach Road. Dear female, call 004.

Medic 625, paramedic engine 611, respond 6 Bravo, box 611, do you release in person? 21823, Formosa Square. 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

6:15, paramedic engine 611 responding, 650 walk 611-03, person, 218-23, remote from there. A 35-year-old male, hasn't eaten for 8 days, now 2 weeks to get up. Very tough.

Medic 625, Medic 439, respond 6 Bravo, Box 6, 1817, OB, 21131, Brookside, Miami. 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

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Leaves a topic. Very 18.

0: Advanced engine 623, medic 303 respond, 6 Bravo box 30304, vehicle accident in the area of Old Ox Road, Moran Road. Advanced engine 623, medic 303 respond, 6 Bravo box 30304, vehicle accident in the area of Old Ox Road, Moran Road. 2 vehicle accident, fairly
1: 625, 35-year-old female, possibly having a miscarriage. Believe it's ectopic. Following in the accident, 021.
2: 549, copy.
1: 549. Advanced engine 623, medic 303 responding, 6 Bravo box 30304, auto accident, Old Ox Road at Moran Road. Two vehicle accident, Acura versus a Toyota. All vehicles off the roadway, 321.

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Post Walker Gleeser. Medic 613 Delta Engine 620 response 6-4-0 Box 620-18 injury from assault hose walk to Leesburg 102 Desmond Plaza Southeast. Cross Street Oakland Drive Southeast.

Extension Delta, engine 620 responding, 6 Bravo, about 620 18. Negative assault, total assault of Leesburg, 102, Desmond Plaza, southeast. Pressure 8 Hope on Drive, southeast. And Brown Burn Drive, southeast. Please be looking in the cafeteria. Female, advised she was abused and thrown around. LPD was notified at time of call. Do not believe the scene is hot. Clearing 34.

Seems to be working in the cafeteria. Female, advised that she was abused and thrown around. LPD was notified at time of call. Do not believe this scene is hot. Very

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Medic 613 respond to Bravo Box 61303, unconscious person, 144 Clubhouse Drive Southwest, unit. 18-year-old female, 037.

Medic 650 responding, 6 Bravo 6 1303 on class person 144 Clubhouse Drive Southwest, apartment 304 First Street, Clubhouse Drive Southwest, eastbound. 19-year-old female, went for a walk when she came back and just collapsed. Unsure if she went unconscious. Complaining of vomiting and nausea as well, 038.

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History of POTS. Possibly has cyst rupture in her abdomen. Near 900 hours.

322 engine 620 response 6 Bravo Box 620-00 Gulf injury Hampton Inn Leesburg. Medic 622 engine 620 response 6 Bravo Box 620-00 Paul with injury Hampton Inn Leesburg 1174 Evans Road Northeast Unit 06 Cross Street Meadows Lane Northeast unknown age male 0903.

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Benny Lane, Cross Street, Palm Springs Road, 73-year-old male, 019.

0: 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Paramedic engine 627 respond 6 Bravo Box 627-26 Hilo unconscious person 42235 Kate Bidding Lane Cross Street Gum Spring Road 73-year-old male 0916.
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Medic 609 Bravo, engine 609 responding, 6 Bravo Box 609 21, trouble breathing, 22805, Porta Coupe Place, Cross Street, Hermitage Court, and Slickman Drive. 51-year-old female, vomited and unable to breathe well, a headache, 0950.

5, 18 Bravo response, 6 Bravo, 3 18 06. This is the Sheriff's Office with a wellness check. 20742 Shoreline Terrace. 25, 18 Bravo response, 6 Bravo Box, 6 18 06. 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

604-6 Bravo, about 604-11 Kilo, to person, order Cross Street, retreat. 18370 Bluemont Village Lane, Cross Street, Stickersville Turnpike, 52-year-old female, nauseous, lightheaded, high blood pressure, is checked IV.

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605 truck 602, responding 6 Bravo, about 6520, fire alarm, Hamilton Elementary School, number 5454, South Curry Street, cross. 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

0: 943 Tower 619. We're on the scene with a single strip. Looks like we got some people out front. We're at the 100 foot mark, which is in front of Zaxby. For 300, Lizzie Center and Eastgate View, pretty engine companies. And we'll go out and figure out what we got.
1: Tower 403 is on. Let's see. I'm from Tower 403. I'll go ahead and establish command in my buggy adjacent to Tower 619.
2: Tower 403, 1043.

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1: That's response.
0: Laws direct, 1043.

0: Go ahead.
1: I'll go ahead and have you position. We also visit the center behind me. I've got two hydrants back here if needed.
0: Okay. Yeah, just 609, I'm probably going to have it 5 out of 10 30. First arrival.
1: I'm direct. It's on you, direct.
2: Chief, we're pulling up now. What was the instructions again?
1: You'll see my location as soon as you turn on to Lizzo Center. I'll have you stage. There's two hydrants back here if needed.
3: Command from Tower 19 OV.
1: Okay.
3: 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We have normal conditions, all sides. We're currently evaluating the gas meter on the Charlie side. Everything's normal so far.
1: Command, sorry. Were you able to get a hold of the gas company that was just here?
4: Yeah, command from Tower 619.

0: we spoke with them. 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We're still going to need to watch the gas come on out and also go through the primary inspected unit. We've got normal conditions.
1: Command direct. 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Paramedic engine 627, safety 603, you can go in service.
2: Yeah, just 627, okay.

0: command tower 619. Check the primary unit. 20.8000 throughout the structure. We're also reporting an odor in unit. I believe it's 130. We're going to pop in there and check too.
1: Command for it. Do you need assistance from engine 609?
2: I want 6
1: follow. What do you have for us? I'm propane cylinders. Are there any propane cylinders on site?
0: Nothing that we noted. We'll take another look. This should all be natural gas service.
1: Okay.
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0: 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No ETA given. 1049.
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1: Okay.
0: Tower 619 has assessed the entire building. 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We're in Q Tower 619 on the scene awaiting Washington gas. 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
1: confirm. 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

622, Phantom 618 Bravo, responding 6 Bravo, Box 618-00, assault, seems hot, 20611, Morningside Terrace, Cross Street, Lawns Creek Terrace. Scene is hot. Possible mental health. Scene is hot, 1054.

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0: ESS unit 110 on the strip, and found several pilots out in the restaurant. 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If you're able to check to see for unit 110, if you have a listing for anybody.
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1: That's correct. 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There's no need for fire and rescue.

Medic 6-6-6-6-0-6-0-6-0-0, overdose, 20430, Homeland Parish. Medic 6-6-6-6-6-6-0-6-0-0, overdose, 20430, Homeland, TS Crush 8, Barrett Square. 39-year-old male, seeing cold, 1129.

Medic 6-6 responding, 6 Bravo Box, 6-0, overdose, 20430, Homeland Terrace, crushing Barrett Square. 39-year-old male. Alcoholic, history of brain tumor, requesting to go to the hospital, 1130.

0: 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Can you confirm the address?
1: Medic 606, from correction. Dispatch address 20430 Homeland Terrace.
0: Roger F, thank you. Can you get the call back online? No one's answering the door.
1: Sponsor Regular 34.

Engine 636 respond, just brought about 6-0-6-0-0, overdose 20430 Homeland Terrace. Engine 606 response, 6 Bravo 6-0-6-0-0, overdose 20430 Homeland Terrace, Cross Street, Barrett Square, 29-year-old male, letter 8. Dispatched engine 606 to your location as precaution. Also, reporting party was not on scene with the patient. However, he did request EMS. Engine 606 responding, 6 Bravo Box 6600, suspect overdose 20430 Homeland Terrace, Cross Street, Barrett Square. Responding to assist on 606, 1138.

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0: Crew,
1: notify
0: Tom Cox. It is right. Patient becomes valid.
1: And then 6 years, can you repeat the information and orientation?
0: I was just saying things. I'm in violence, but I don't think it's anything now.
1: Well, I'm still

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Charlie 650, I'll say phone 102. Check for 709 North Sterling Boulevard. Country Willow Avenue, Church Road. 29-year-old female, high blood pressure. 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

Yes, 636, the same thing as 635 and 624 response, 6 Bravo Fox, 624, 16, trouble breathing, acrophons, maple growth. That is 606, the same thing as 635 and 624 response, 6 Bravo Fox, 624, 16, trouble breathing, acrophons, maple growth, 21160, Maple Branch Terrace, apartment 110, Cross Street, Cardinal Pond Terrace, 84-year-old male,

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0: 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Cardiac arrest, 47358, Westwood Place. 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Cardiac arrest, 47358, Westwood Place, Cross Street, Valley, 4th Court. 24-year-old male, civil breathing. 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
0: 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Medic 609 Bravo response, 6 Bravo 609-36, Hard Problems, 23585, Overland Drive, Cross Street, Pebble Rock Place.
1: So the 4-year-old male complaining of heart problems, advising not beating well, feels very sick with abnormal breathing, 1203. Responding 6501-6185, hit person 20774 Bridalville Falls Terrace, Cross Street Victor Falls Square, and Hollow Falls Terrace. 51-year-old female, fever, low blood pressure,

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1: 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I'm testing the radio traffic. 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
0: Okay.
2: 1208. Paramedic engine 412 responding. 6 Bravo, box 1605, fall 47245, Oxbow Circle, Cross Street, Stone Skip Way. 90-year-old male, fall, injury to the head and back, patient located in the basement, air through the back of the home, 1209. Paramedic 605.
0: Do you have a suite number or business name for the call we're going to?
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Medic 690, respond 6 Bravo, 619-15 stroke, 42755, Locklear Terrace, Cross Street, Crossfield Drive, 92-year-old male, 1221.

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Tower 611, engine 624, medic 303, medic 645, response 6 Bravo Block 6, 2465, Lima, vehicle accident. Area solely road northbound, Waxhole Road. Tower 611, engine 624, medic 303, medic 625, response 6 Bravo Block 6, 2465, Lima, vehicle accident. Area solely road northbound, Waxhole Road. 2 vehicle accident, 1235.

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1: Ambulance 412, turn to 6. Medic 69 came from Loudon, checking status.
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1: Ambulance 412, turn to 6. Medic 69 came from Loudon, checking status.
2: Okay, transporting shortly.
1: 1237. Tower 611, engine 624, medic 303, medic 625 responding, 6 Bravo, left 624, 65 Lima, auto accident, Joyburg northbound, left. 2 to left. Good. We're talking about back pain. 1237.

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Your response is probably 6 19 22 on conscious person, Brian Poland Road. Medic 697 Tower 692 response 6 probably 6 19 22 unconscious person, Tall Cedars Parkway and Poland Road. Cross Street, Tall Cedars Parkway, 40-year-old male, 12-3.

paramedic 627, tower 619 responding, 6 level X 1922, unconscious person in the air, 12 Peters Parkway at Holman Road. Forty-year-old male, believes himself a bike, was going in and out of consciousness, drinking water.

0: 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Do you need either myself or the engine to turn you away?
1: If we could have a suppression piece just for blocking at the at this time, I'll figure out what's going on and get that here.
0: Engine 624 from Tower 611. I think you guys would be closer.
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0: 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Paramedic distance 619, Medic 415, respond to Bravo, Box 61915, vehicle accident, intersection Center Street, Governor Drive. Paramedic distance 619, Medic 415, response, Bravo, Box 61915, vehicle accident, Center Street, Governor Drive. Listen round, 1253.
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1: 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Medic engine 619, medical 415 responding, 65 block 61915, on accident, Center Street at Governor Drive. Maybe MW versus a silver flag it.
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Paramedic engine 6-1, have a medic 627 response, 6 Bravo box 627-25, sick person, 42603 Graphite Lane, Cross Street, Kershaw Place, 57-year-old male, not feeling well, shaking, seems to be having a panic attack, 1302.

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Medic 615, Paramedic Engine, 611 respond, 4 Bravo, Box 40400, mutually to Fairfax County, 910, first place. 97-year-old female, 1315.

6, 615, paramedic engine 611, respond 4, Bravo, box 40400, ALS emergency, 910, first place. 97-year-old female, not responding, low blood pressure, 1316.

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Tower 611 Advanced at 601 respond. 4 Hotel Box 43611, usually Fairfax County, 2478 Silk Court. Gas valve stuck open, 1318.

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25 response, 6 Bravo Box, 61819, unconscious person, 21290, Spring Lake Court. Medic 625 response, 6 Bravo Box, 61819, unconscious person, 21290, Spring Lake Court, Crushy Woodshire Drive, 30-year-old female, 1329.

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1: Number 611 responds, 6 Bravo Lock, 611-12, commercial fire alarm, 22574 Pacific Boulevard. 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

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Reporting fire alarm, 1332.

635 Charlie Andrews, 618 Robert responds, 6 Bell Rock, 618-15, unconscious person, Bungalow Lake House. Medic 635 Charlie Andrews, 618 Robert responds, 6 Bravo Box, 618-15, unconscious person, Bungalow Lake House. 46116 Lake Santa Paula, Cross Street, 777 Road. 80-year-old female, 1339.

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0: We just arrived on scene. 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
1: we're up on the second floor, checking the room. 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
2: Medic 635 Charlie, engine 618 Bravo, respond 6 Bravo, box 618-15, unconscious person, Bungalow Lake House, 46116, Lake Center Plaza, cross street, 777 Red. Approximately 80-year-old female passed out, now awake, 1341.

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0: Tower 611, sir, from Right Bucket. Go ahead. This is my area clear. All right, you get 623 for Tower 11.
1: Mission 624, go ahead.
0: We're showing the Vez is clear on the second floor. You guys able to get a good reset?
1: You have your buck confirmed from Tower 611 at the main panel. At the enunciator in front, we're showing a supervisory, and that's it.

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0: Both in the care of ALS survivors at this time, getting 12 leads. We can keep a second transport unit coming. Both want to go to the hospital. You can use your discretion. The ALS survivor on scene don't see a need of the EMS supervisor either. But once again, his discretion.
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0: Are you okay? I got ready, or do you need me?
1: They're expressing, they're both employees of a power company. The trailer they're working on became energized. I've been sent the shock through to them. Once again, they're both alert and oriented and just going to the hospital for precaution.
0: Okay, I'll go in service. Thanks.

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Delano Direct Center. Medic 69 Bravo, paramedic engine 619 respond, cease Bravo box, 619-15, injury from a fall. 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
1: 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Medic 13 engine 620 respond, 6 Bravo Mark 6204, seizure 903, Marshall Drive South, correction, Marshall Drive Northeast, Crossgate Apple Tree Drive Northeast. 10 month old female, 1357. 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

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Illness. 300 Windy Hill Drive. 607, advanced engine, 603 response, 6 Bravo Box, 60300, illness, 300, Windy Hill Road, Cross Street, West Washington Street, 39-year-old male, 1408.

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Medic 69 Bravo, rescue 607, respond. 6 Bravo Box, 607, 24 kilo, trouble breathing. 21006, Honey Creeper, place, Crossing 2 Canway. 84-year-old male, 1416.

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Medic 415 is in route. Medic 415, 1423.

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Charlie 633, engine 620 respond, 6 Bravo Book 62020, good person. 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

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She'll be wearing sweatpants and a white T-shirt. 1444.

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Carlos,

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0: 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Medic 625, plus 620 response, 620-01, unconscious person, 806 Wilkinson Drive, Northeast. Daniel 635, medic 625, truck 620 respond, 6501, 620-01, unconscious person, 806 Wilkinson Drive Northeast, unit 203. 18-year-old female, 1457. Medic 606 in lounge, new status.
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0: 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It's Bravo Box 619 13. We're watching it. Loudoun County Parkway. River Turnpike. Paramedic engine 619, medic 619 response, vehicle level box 619-13, auto accident, Loudoun County Parkway, Little River Turnpike. Gray pickup versus a blue Kia, 1500.
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0: Medic 612 Bravo from Loudon.
1: We've checked Route 50 eastbound towards Fairfax. Appears clear after Line 10 Parkway. We're crossing Line 10.
0: Medic 612 Bravo from Loudon, hit Alpha. Charlie Engine 618 Bravo, respond 6-1-6-18-10, class level, Falcons Landing Community Center. Charlie Engine 618 Bravo, respond 6-1-6-18-10, Falcons Landing Community Center, 20522, Falcons Landing Circle.
1: Line for Medic 619, that's the location of the southbound Loudoun County Parkway just prior to Route 50.
0: Medic 612 Bravo 16 Alpha, from Loudoun.

Medic 635, Charlie, engine 618, Bravo, responding 6 Bravo, left 6 8 and 10, heart problem, Falcons Run, Plain Community Center, 20522, Falcons Landing Circle, 9-year-old male, have high heart rate and feeling shaky, 15-03.

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Attention 6055 response, 6505-08 Kilo, investigation 16055 Clark Scap Road, Cross Street, Mountain Arrow Road. Satellite's down 1517.

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Fires down 16055 Carscap Road. Cross Street, Montanaro Lane, and Old Chamberlain Lane. Truck hauling a shed, hit the wires and kept driving. 1518.

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1: Yeah.
0: Let the sheriff's office know that that truck hauling the shit's coming to Clark's Gap. Almost around.

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1: 619, we can handle that call on our own. 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
0: 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Arms going off. Has had previous problems, 1523. Charlie 665, Charlie from Nam, checking your status.
2: We're okay, well.
0: 1523.

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1: 605, go ahead.
0: We do have a telephone pole shared in half in the middle of the road. We will need the Sheriff's Department for traffic control and also a pole number that we can read. Looks like it says 60.
1: Sheriff's 1530.

0: 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Pressure cervical plate.
1: Heavy-year-old
0: male, 1540.

Medic 627, paramedic engine 619, responding 6 hour back trip 2725, seizures 42443, Metric, you run place. 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

9615 responding 6 Bravo, about 6102, public service, 105 Pine Tree Court, Cross Street, Elm Tree Lane. Patient on the floor, requested left assist, no reported injuries, 1548.

Okay, on 614 Charlie, responding 6 Bravo Foxtrot 02 25 Kilo, injured for fall, 36917 Glendale Street, Cross Street, Facebook Court. Three-year-old female, relocated in a ditch, inside this location, injured to the head, 1551.

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Four zero four respond 6501 6 11 67 Lima auto accident Sullivan Road 2 vehicle accident 1555.

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Engine 609, Tower 619 response, 6 Bravo, 61911. 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
1: Advance Danielle 635, return 6 Bravo, about 6416, Fall, Ashby Constant, Boston Building. Advance Danielle 35, respond 6 Bravo, 6416, Fall, Ashby Constant, Terry Boston Building, 447. Unit 511, Cross 8 Maple Branch Terrace. 79 female, 15 15-

0: 416 Knoll, Ashley Pond, Sherry Blossom Building, 44735 Audubon Square, Apartment 511, Cross Street, Maple Branch, Harris. 79-year-old female fell, with a B-side on the back of her head, also experiencing neck pain and bleeding, $1,600.
1: Oh, perfect. This is 28, northbound, south of Bull Box. Lane number one, the vehicle's going to check it.
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Paramedic engine 619, engine 609, tower 619, medic 619, CT 603, battalion chief 603, respond 6 Delta, tug 11, box 619, inside gas leak, 42323, San Juan Terrace. Cross Street, Lynette Springs Terrace. 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

7 Chief 603, permanent engine 619, engine 609, responding 6 Delta Pack 11, inside gas leak 42323, San Juan Terrace. 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

0: Alright, just 6-5-0. Looks like 100 foot mark is going to be at 24682. That spring terrace will have our own water there. Everybody else can stage out on Fern Meadow and in the spring.
1: Okay, just 6-5-0, I'm turning your station locations and your water supply.

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1: Got
0: it. That she believes that the state was having a malfunction. Meterness is the word on 6360.
1: Okay, four-story apartment building. Meter at the front door, possible malfunctioning. So just let me know if you need additional resources up there.
0: Correct. Meters are going to be on side Bravo of the building.

0: resources out there.
1: Correct. The users are going to be on site Bravo of the building. Everything's normal with it.
0: Okay, gas meters located on side Bravo. Going to be operating normally. Break allowance from 9603. I'm on the scene at the intersection of Burn Meadow and Lynette Springs Terrace.
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2: Go ahead. 54 stories in the rear. Waveway 1234. We'll be operating on the number 24. We're getting the keys from the homeowner right now. We have 000 at the front door with 20.9 on the oxygen.
3: Okay, four stories all around. We're going to label floors 1 through 4. We operate on the second floor.

0: 2019. I have the homeowner coming here. So what was your cell phone number?
1: Okay, have you made it into the specific apartment?
0: Yes, sir.
1: Okay, I'm okay with that. First line from Battalion 603.
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1: Medic engine 619, tower 619, respond 6 Bravo Box, 619-00, fire alarm, Kravitz orthodontics. 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

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I've had an emergency. Levi's Hill Apartments, 1000 West Washington Street, crossing Windy Hill Road and Chestnut Street. 79-year-old female, hasn't had insulin for 2 days, located in the resident office, 17th Vault. Medic 63 pounding,

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Yes, engine 610, 610 responsive, travel box 610-1 kilo, vehicle accident, area of Gene Center, Highway in St. Clair Lane. Yes, engine 610, 610 response, travel box 610-1 kilo, vehicle accident, area of Gene Center, Highway in St. Clair Lane, from a black vehicle in the ditch, 1754.

Advanced engine 610, ambulance 610 responding, 610-01 Kilo, auto accident, James Monroe Highway. St. Clair Lane. Vehicle into a ditch. Third party caller, not on scene, advising the bumper is off, one dealer's side, should be a black vehicle. 1755.

693 Sound, 6 Bravo Buck, 6 1916. This is Sheriff's Office Assault. Scene is Cold Cerritos Food Restaurant. Medic 693 response, 6 Bravo Buck, 6 1916. This is Sheriff's Office Assault. Scene is Cold Cerritos Food Restaurant, 43137 Little River Turnpike, Cross Street, Elkwick Road. Male's leg is bleeding, 1802.

Medic 619 responding. Bravo. Box 619-16. Assistant to the Sheriff's Office with an injury from an assault. Cerritos Food, 4313 Front Little River Turnpike, Cross Street, Elk Road. Bleeding from the leg, 18-04.

FedEx 635 Parler, response to Bravo, box 6408, stroke 44398, multi Falcon score. FedEx 635 Parler, response to Bravo, box 6408, stroke 44398, Oakmont Manor Square, 93-year-old female, 1820.

35 Charlie responding. It's Bravo, about 6.408. True. Sure. Southeast Falcon Square, Montreal, Montmartre Drive. 93-year-old female, possible stroke, weakness, difficulty walking. Okay.

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permanent 15 Charlie, response 6 Bravo Boxer, 15, vehicle accident, intersection, South Sterling Boulevard, Shaw Road. Paramedic 56, early response, Bravo Box, zone 15, vehicle accident, intersection, South Charlie Boulevard, Shaw Road. B26,

0: Paramedic engine 611, Monday 615, Charlie responding, 6 mile back 611-15. Vehicle accident in the area of South Sterling Boulevard, Shaw Road. Call from telematics advising crash. Person involved on the line not answering the call taker. Going to be in a silver Toyota Corolla, 1837. 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

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Ambulance 635-6 Bravo, Black 6.416, Hemorrhage, Ashby Ponds, Willow Crossing, 21144, Park upon Terrace, Unit 323. Crossing Maple Branch Terrace, 89-year-old female, 1900 hours, KIU 860.

I mean, 625, 6 Bravo Lock, 618, 16 Illness, number 12, Jefferson Drive. And Nancy Mills, 625, 6 Bravo Lock, 618, 16 Illness, number 12, Jefferson Drive, across Cross Street. Any 7-year-old female, 1901.

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0: Advanced ambulance 25 responding 6 Bravo Box 6816 for an illness number 12 Jefferson Drive, Crouch Street and Sugarland End Drive. 77-year-old female, dizziness, 1902.
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AMC Lavalle Station Theater, 43751 Central Station Drive, across East Side Drive. Seven-year-old female, 1925.

advanced ambulance 623 responding, 6 Bravo Box, 6-23-14 for an illness. AMC, Loudoun Station Theater, 43751 Central Station Drive, Cross Street, East Side Drive. 70-year-old female, incoherent. Patient will be located inside the movie theater, up the steps, 1927.

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1: 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We in the building. Time's left and that. Roll high and we'll get to the end.
0: I'm directing. Truck 620, just give me a part check and an error report when you get a chance.
1: 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Reporter with a crew of two. I'm just at 3930. Partners at 4670.
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0: 461, the man.
1: Central.
0: Maybe put in the hose line. Headliner, no victims. They have another assignment for us.
2: No assignment, end of the drill. Come on out. Thank you.
0: 461 is direct.

0: Here's the 20 repeat. You came in low volume.
1: Charlie,
0: 620 on direct. The hose line to the down crew. Report to me when you're midway.

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3: Zero 5, truck 602, 6 miles of lock, 602, 29 kilos. Investigation wires down, Loudoun County bus garage. Engine 605, truck 602, 6 Bravo, box 602, 29 kilo, investigation, wires down, Loudoun County bus garage, 3159 West Colonial Highway, Cross Street, Madison Avenue.
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0: Tom Hoseline, Town Alpha. 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
1: Roger, Town Alpha, making 3. 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
1: What is your air situation?
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